one thing I want to tell you before I go. And I'm gonna leave it. 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

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Your childlike vision became so fine. And we heard the bells within the church. We loved so much and felt the presence of the youth of eternal summers in the garden. Alright. And as it touched your cheeks so lightly, born again you were and blushed, and we touched each other lightly.